from the HEP Roofing Studios. We want to be your roofer. 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

She was storming through the house that day, and I could tell she was leaving. And I thought, oh, she'll be back, till she turned around and pointed at the wall and said,

best thing that he can do is just look her in the eye and beg for mercy and face the bitter truth.

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out of the blue, drifting off to the evening news. She said, honey, what would you do if you'd have never met me? I just laughed, said, I don't know.

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I wrote him back a letter and I told him it was not the perfect country and western song because he hadn't said anything at all about mama or trains or trucks or prison.

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1: Save your life. That egg sandwich could have killed you by cholesterol.
0: This is Duke.

0: impact over that span of time and region play. And there's a couple new guys making an impact that we haven't really talked about defensively. Austin Booth last week had 2 sacks, 1 TFL. Chase Tucker had that fumble recovery. And J.D. Melanson starting to get hot. Almost had a pick against Cleveland. Had an interception last week against Farragut.
1: Yeah, I think he's continuing to grow into his role for sure. And he's doing a lot of things very, very well. And I hope that continues tonight. One little ritual, just a little behind the scenes for Rebel Radio. Ben has started to develop some little road questions. Can't share. Those are top secret questions. But one of those is very much intriguing to the fact of just, can this continue? Can this shutout continue? Can these players continue to evolve? And I'll tell you, in the car on the way over here, the answer was yes from Rebel Radio. But Ben, opportunities continue to mount to support and to do different things within Maryville City Schools. We'll continue to plug this as long until the sign-ups, until the event happens. 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The race is October 17th, just a few weeks away. It's kind of crazy to think just maybe 3 weeks out. Sign-ups can happen on runsignup.com. That's RUNSIGNUP.com. This is one of 2 annual major fundraisers that help this foundation, and it's a foundation that does great things for Maryville City Schools. Between technology, things you may use in the classroom, all those good things, that comes from funds raised in these 2 major fundraisers. It enriches our program. It puts resources in the hands of the great teachers in our school system. So it's one of those things, if you're into that, if you're a runner, if not, walk the 1 mile. It's a great fundraiser fundraiser for our school system.
0: Both you and I have kids in the Maryville City school systems, and we have benefited from that. Our kids are doing an exceptional job from a schooling perspective, but please come on out, support this administration, support this school system.
1: And it looks like we're going to have a very special national anthem possibly sung tonight by maybe a chorus or choir. J.R. Irvin's in the front row, big number 52, decked out in his black uni, but definitely going to participate with one of his other things that he does, one of his many talents.
0: Well, I'll tell you what, he and Quincy Prigmore last week really put it together. They had a combined 7 solo tackles and 3 tackles for loss.
1: Yes, sir. We're going to turn it over to the Marching Red Rebels and the choir.
2: Thank you.
1: This is our national anthem.